0: Chasing home, only know you love her when you let her go. And you let her go.
1: Spada!
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How's the castle built of people you pretend to care about? Just what you wanted. 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I see the parties and diamonds sometimes when I close my eyes. 6 months of torture you sold to some forbidden paradise. I loved you truly.

0: Teman perdua, teman terbaik kamu. Hello, good evening everyone. I hope that everyone is doing fantastic, yeah. Here with us this evening, we have Englishlicious episode 14 of August 2026. It's been August, everyone. How are you? Yeah, how's everything going? I'm not really sure what happened out there, but I think today is a little bit hot. The heat was coming today, and I'm not really sure what are you doing at the moment. We are going to learn Bahasa Inggris, yeah, together with someone also. Probably they will come later, but also not only me today, yeah, this evening, we have also Kak Dimas will help me talking a little bit in English today. Hi Kak Dimas.
1: Hi Mr. Mama. Hi, how are you?
0: I'm good, how are you?
1: Very tired.
0: I know. When did you start working today, by the way?
1: In the morning, to be exact. Yeah.
0: No way.
1: Yeah. Early in the morning.
0: I see. What do you usually do when you got bored, by the way, Kadimas?
1: I mean, you know what?
0: Working, you know, from morning until evening is not easy. But what do you do when you got bored?
1: I love eating.
0: You love eating?
1: Yes. When
0: tell us a little bit. What is your recommendation of food you need to have, especially evening? Yeah, when people are, you know, they're getting hungry.
1: Yeah. But maybe first of all, you see me now. Yeah.
0: I see.
1: You more see. Fat.
0: Isn't it? I don't pay attention to it, but maybe fat is a sign of happiness.
1: Yes,
0: isn't it?
1: That's true.
0: Would you agree with me or not?
1: I'm definitely agree with you because I am fattest. Because I'm happy though.
0: That's true.
1: But I always eat everything that I want to eat.
0: That's true.
1: I mean, you know, that's not healthy, but yeah, I love junk food.
0: As long as you still can move and you still feel comfortable with your body, why not?
1: Yes.
0: Isn't
1: it? Absolutely. Yeah.
0: True. I don't want to be judgmental, you know?
1: What about you?
0: Don't try me.
1: What will you do when you work?
0: I'm actually playing games, online games a little bit, you know, just not a popular one, only a simple games or watching movie. Or go to cinema as well. Have you watched the newest Spider-Man?
1: Yes, I did.
0: What do you think, by the way?
1: Unexpectable.
0: You know, is it a negative or positive way? You know,
1: in a positive way.
0: Okay,
1: in a positive way. Unexpectable.
0: I
1: never thought that it would be.
0: Agree.
1: Have the ending like that.
0: That is true. For me, I think it's a good combination of action and also meaningful movie.
1: Yes.
0: There are a lot of like, what do you call it? You know, value.
1: Yeah.
0: You know, lesson that you can get from the movie as well as a human.
1: Yeah.
0: Living in this world, right?
1: Yeah. That's all about relationship, right?
0: Yeah. That's about let go. That's about. How to love someone. Whoa.
1: Yeah.
0: That's true. Anyway, we are actually talking a little bit this evening about English for online communication, and you do as well. I think you probably also learn some new words from English through online platform, isn't it?
1: Yeah. Yes.
0: Apalagi kalau anak-anak kendari sekarang kan lagi banyak pakai kata-kata misalnya orang have. Like my nephew, my niece, they always like, oh, orang have, orang heaven. What are you talking about? You know, that's a you know, a little bit silly combination. Have you ever heard about that, by the way?
1: Yes, I did. And I mean, in Jakarta, we always mengeluarkan kata-kata yang
0: That's true.
1: Jadi kosakata anak gaul.
0: But
1: gitu.
0: That started in South Jakarta, this started in South Jakarta, because recently also on TikTok I have like Maxel, Makassar Selatan, and people combine between, you know, Bugis and also English, which is also I mean I'm pretty happy that, you know, English is becoming more and more popular for Indonesian. That's actually a very good sign. What's something that you have heard, by the way, Kadimas, so far?
1: In Kendari, I probably have not to heard many things.
0: Are you
1: many words?
0: A netizen, by the way? Are you, you know, surfing online with social media or stuff? First of all,
1: yes, I am.
0: You
1: yes,
0: okay?
1: Am.
0: Yeah, all right.
1: But looking for the new words, I'm not someone that
0: paying attention to that.
1: Pay attention to that. Yeah.
0: I see.
1: Just reading.
0: Yeah,
1: also forget it.
0: Oh. You don't want to put like more burden in your brain. Yeah? It's enough working, you know, from morning to evening. I agree.
1: Yes. Maybe sure. You can tell me some
0: sure
1: gaul words in Netty, right?
0: Well, I'm not also the expert, but you know, I've just heard from, because I'm also sometimes like talking with the younger students, mm-hmm. and they mention about orang have, orang haven't, and orang had. You know,
1: orang had.
0: That is true. It's kind of like English lesson as well. Uh-huh. If, for example, you learn it in senior high school, kalau orang have kan, of course sedang mempunyai.
1: Yeah.
0: Gitu. Orang yang kaya lah gitu ya. Yang apa sih punya orang punya gitu. Orang berada di saat sekarang. And which is we use present tense okay lah ya.
1: Yes.
0: While orang haven't dia pakai negatif.
1: Yeah.
0: Which is grammatically correct juga. Uh-huh. Ya. Orang had itu dia kan head itu lampau ya.
1: Iya benar-benar.
0: Berarti head punyanya di masa lampau. Which is okay, interesting, you know, because even this kind of like grammar kan biasanya orang tuh susah, anak-anak zaman sekarang tuh susah digest, susah mencerna kata-kata itu kan. Kayak head digunakan kapan, head digunakan, and when you use this, ini jadi tren. It is good, you know, for people to know that oh ini bahasa Inggris loh, ini grammar yang you know you need to know. Orang let go, have you heard about that?
1: Orang let go.
0: Apakah Kak Dimas orang yang let go atau tidak?
1: Aduh, aku nggak tahu lagi gimana tuh bilang iya, enggak juga, enggak.
0: Oke, okay. 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Gitu.
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0: Ini yang aneh juga nih Kak Dimas, orang clear dan orang not clear gitu.
1: Oke. Okay. Clear in apa nih?
0: Jelas dan gak jelas gitu.
1: Oke, okay, good.
0: So rather than using gaje, this person is gaje. On people now use orang yang you know clear and not clear gitu. Yes. If for example, Kak Dimas adalah orang yang suka PHP-in orang, so you are orang yang not clear. Gitu.
1: Oh my god, that's a new word from me.
0: Anyway, another one is orang there is and orang there isn't. Apa kira-kira? Oke, okay, kita coba.
1: Itu baru banget loh, sumpah aku baru dengar dari Mr. Wawan.
0: Yes, oke, okay, well let's learn about that a little bit.
1: Yes.
0: Tapi kan there isn't itu very general English.
1: Iya,
0: ya?
1: Iya, betul.
0: Kira-kira apa tuh artinya? Orang there is dan orang there isn't.
1: Orang sana, orang sini maksudnya.
0: Bukan. Orang sana, orang sini.
1: Bukan ya.
0: Iya, jadi kayak it's similar juga sama orang yang berada dengan orang yang tidak berada. Sek, orang there is kan ada kan? There isn't is. Tidak berada gitu.
1: Oh my god.
0: It's just weird, ya. Nah, kalau orang need
1: takutnya ini negatif way ya. I thought ini negatif way.
0: It's when we can. You don't know, so then you can also just try to predict, just try to guess what's the meaning. What is orang
1: need? Orang need. When I need.
0: Yeah, but
1: when I need help, when I need someone to accompany it, maybe. Is it right or not?
0: No, it's no. Orang need is simply orang butuh gitu, orang yang.
1: Damn. Orang butuh. Oh my god.
0: Orang butuh, oke. Okay? There you go. Kita bisa belajar sama-sama. Oke, okay, another one is orang not yet gitu.
1: Orang not yet.
0: Orang not yet apa? Orang not yet.
1: Orang belum punya ceritanya.
0: Belum jadi orang.
1: Belum jadi orang. Oh, belum jadi orang. Oh my god. Aduh. 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
0: Iya kan? 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
1: right.
0: I think it's a good thing untuk Gen Z, you know, try to learn this kind of like thing as well, right? Yeah. Another thing, orang aring nih paling aneh nih. Jadi, apa itu orang aring? Orang aring,
1: orang asing. Orang aring, orang
0: bingung.
1: Orang bingung. Oh my god.
0: So sweet, orang bingung. Orang aring itu orang bingung, aduh. Anyway, well, yeah, if for example someone teman pro 2 also has another thing to share, mungkin lebih expert teman pro 2 kayaknya yang everyday you know they use this kind of like thing in their daily conversation, please do not hesitate to share di TikTok kita ya. Do you have TikTok tonight, Kak Dimas?
1: Yes, we're online.
0: Tadi live. Udah live dari
1: sudah sih dari tadi.
0: I'm so sorry guys, we are just you know chilling with Kak Dimas talking about random stuff. But teman berdua malam hari ini we have someone also that just
2: Hello.
0: Attending our evening session. Good evening. First of all, yes. How are you doing?
3: I'm good.
0: Well, don't be like, you've been here as well, right?
3: Yeah.
0: Have you been to Englishlicious before?
3: This is my third time.
0: This is your third time. That's why.
1: Yes. Third time. Oh my god.
0: Welcome back. By the way, would you mind to introduce yourself first of all? Let's go.
3: Let me introduce myself. My name is Anis Khan, and I'm from Pakistan. Currently, I study in State Islamic University of Kindari.
0: Yeah.
3: UIN Kindari.
0: Right.
3: I'm
0: now it's Islamic University only.
3: Yeah. Still State University, yeah?
0: No, Islamic University. Kindari.
3: There is Nagriba State.
0: Oh, right. Yeah. State Islamic University. Odd, but not institute anymore. Yeah, that's true. Okay. That's true. Anyway, so, Anis, how are you, by the way, this evening?
3: I am good, thank you.
0: How has it been this day for you? How's this day treated you?
3: Today was quite busy.
0: Mm-hmm.
3: And quite interesting.
0: Yeah. By the way, would you mind also to introduce yourself to teman berdua? Kayaknya yang belum kenal sama Anis ini, don't worry ya. Kayaknya teman-teman yang sudah pernah lihat Instagramnya apa Kendari Boys also has already known Anis. But would you mind also to introduce yourself, Anis? Let's go.
4: Again.
0: Introduce. And you know, not only name and where you're from, but you know, other things that you why you are
1: tell me more.
0: What
1: tell
0: happened
1: me
0: with
1: more.
0: The sunglasses? Yes.
3: Is that I already stated that I'm Anis Khan,
0: yes,
3: from Pakistan, and I study in State Islamic University of Kindari. Kindari.
0: What do you study?
3: I'm in fifth semester of Islamic Business Management.
0: I see.
3: In the faculty of Economics and Business Islam.
0: There you go. That's what you want to know.
3: Yeah.
0: About
3: and
0: I
3: spent almost 2 years in Kindari.
0: Almost two. So how do you think about Kindari after 2 years?
3: Kindari is quite calm city. Mm-hmm. And
0: you can be honest. Don't worry.
3: Yeah.
0: You can be honest.
3: I'm honest. And the people of Kindari and people of Sulawesi are quite good. They're good, friendly, and they're hospitable.
0: Yeah, as hospitable. Well, right? Yeah. I agree with you. We have Ms. Kartini in here saying hello to you as well. I think she's a teacher from Umusabri. So yeah. Anyway, thank you very much for watching us as well. Bring your students more here, Ms. Kartini. Anyway. This evening, actually, Anis, we are talking a little bit about your communication while you are in Kendari. Of course, some of the communication use Bahasa Indonesia. Sudah lancar, Mi, kan? Bahasa Indonesianya, kan?
3: Iya, Pak.
0: But then, you also use English mostly for your communication with the other people, aren't you?
3: Sometimes I use English with people who understand English.
0: Mm-hmm.
3: Tapi kadang kita dapat. Jarang kita dapat yang bisa berbahasa Inggris.
0: True. But then that's also probably one of the purpose of inviting people here, so then you can, you know, learn each other language. Tapi kalau bahasa Indonesia yang paling aneh deh gitu, kedengaran dari telinga orang Pakistan itu apa sih? Yang kayak this word sounds weird, you know, in my apa ya ear. By the way, kayak apaan ini?
3: Honestly, I'm thinking.
0: Mm.
3: What's the meaning of aduh?
0: Aduh, ya.
3: Karena saya Kadimas sering juga pakai ini.
0: Kadimas artinya ini. Aduh itu apa sih artinya, Kadimas? Kapan sih digunakan aduh itu?
1: Itu bukan imbuhan. 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
0: Kata sifat. And kata then sifat. Digunakan kapan tuh?
1: When you bored.
0: Mm-hmm.
1: When you stressful about something.
0: True.
1: Yeah.
0: True.
1: Very, very stressful about your work and. Kesandung.
0: We also aduh, can use gitu. Aduh, right? That's also an expression. Gitu. True.
1: Gitu
0: yeah. Why are you asking about this, by the way?
3: Because I'm also using the word and much. I'm using this word too much as well.
0: Di Pakistan itu artinya apa? Di Pakistan.
3: I don't know.
0: You know? Oh, okay. It doesn't have a meaning.
3: Yeah.
0: But then, what is bahasa Indonesia yang ada yang mungkin mirip-mirip dengan bahasa Pakistan?
3: Yeah.
0: Bahasa Urdu ya, jadinya. Yeah. True.
3: There are a lot of multiple words that are in coincidence with
0: Indonesian. I see.
3: Like we use the word sabar.
0: Sabar ya.
3: That's the same meaning. The sabar, aman.
0: Di Urdu juga sabar ya.
3: Yeah, di Urdu juga.
0: Aman sabar. Juga ya.
3: Aman juga.
0: I see.
3: But the word aman like is more casual here.
0: Mm-hmm.
3: The actual meaning in Bahasa Pakistan is peace. Oh. And here we use it more casual. How are you?
0: Right.
3: Aman, Pak.
0: Aman. Oh. Yeah. That's sebenarnya dari rootnya memang kalau kita bilang aman, that's it's not peace actually, safe, you know, in a way.
3: Yeah.
0: Right, right. Oh, it's the same as well. Oh. Tapi kalau di sini kan memang gitu. Gimana Kak Dimas? Aman gitu ya. It doesn't mean it's safe, tapi kayak apa sih Kak Dimas gitu, kayak aman itu kayak oke lah gitu ya.
1: Bahasa kiasan aja.
0: Bahasa kiasan ya. Aja gitu kayak oke lah gitu. All good gitu ya jadinya ya. I see. Right. I agree with you, by the way. Okay then. Well, talking also about you, Pakistan, happy Pakistan Independence Day today. Yeah. For you, yay! How did you, you know, give the meaning of the Pakistan Independence Day to yourself? By the way, this is a happy question before we go to the further question.
3: As a Pakistani citizen, I feel that independence is a special gift, and it's like blessings. So we must appreciate it, and we must work for our country and work for all over the world for the betterment of humanity and society.
0: I see.
3: So we must grow.
0: That's your camera.
3: Yeah. Oh yeah. Sorry. We must first of all we have to improve ourselves, and then we have to do work for humanity and our country as well.
0: Agreed. Yeah. Agreed.
3: And independence means too much, yeah, because freedom isn't given to us, but we have fight for it.
0: True. Kalau ini kan juga Indonesia udah hampir ya mendekati hari ulang tahun ke-81 Kak Dimas ya. Ini 81 Indonesia, and it's gonna be 17 of August, 2 hari lagi or something like that. Ada nggak hal-hal yang mirip gitu kayak, oh it's actually similar to the independence celebration back in your country?
3: Yeah, the similarity is like they celebrate independence on both countries.
0: Sure.
3: And they have like the same month. They got the same month of celebration. Like
0: August as well.
3: August, yeah.
0: Is it? Right.
3: And the main similarity, what I felt is like both the countries were colonized and they got independence from.
0: True.
3: Yeah.
0: Pakistan from which country?
3: English.
0: From English, I see. But not the Commonwealth country, eh?
3: Commonwealth?
0: Yes. Commonwealth is like the countries under the colonization of Britain. No. Like Singapore, Malaysia.
3: No.
0: No, I see. Yeah. Okay. Anyway, we're not talking deep to the one that's gonna be very happy to be discussed. But then, well, thank you very much for sharing and also about your Independence Day. Let's have a little break, yeah? And after that, we are going to talk a little bit more about our lesson this evening. Stay tuned with us.
3: Stay tuned.

0: Teman Pro 2, teman terbaik kamu. I would like to welcome back Anis, you to English Licious this evening. We've been talking a little bit about Independence Day of Pakistan before, but we also like really want to know a little bit about probably Pakistan. Like, could you tell a little bit about Pakistan? What it is like in Pakistan? You know, the weather, your place, especially maybe, you know, something you can find, something that you could expect when you are in Pakistan. Yeah.
1: This is quite interesting, quite
2: diverse question, yeah.
0: Yes, especially for tourists, yeah. For example, when he or she wants to go to Pakistan.
2: Actually, I came from Swat, Pakistan. Mm. My hometown is like tourist spot. We call it Swiss Pakistan.
0: Swiss Pakistan?
2: Yeah, the Switzerland of Pakistan.
0: Why? Yeah. Why it's Switzerland of Pakistan?
2: Because in my hometown, you can get like four major seasons.
0: Yeah. Wow, is there snow as well?
2: Yeah, in
0: there is a snow
2: in
0: as
2: winter
0: well.
2: you can get it.
0: Well, that's great.
2: Yeah,
0: so what's the lowest temperature?
2: It depends on your region, right?
0: If you're in Swat,
2: yeah,
0: for example.
2: In Swat, in your mountainous region, it goes down to I think minus eight minus five.
0: That's That's so cold. Okay.
2: It's just like living in a freezer.
0: I see.
2: Refrigerator, yeah.
0: That's why it's a Switzerland of Pakistan, yeah? Oh, I see.
2: And after winter, you can enjoy the beautiful, what do you call it?
0: Hmm?
2: Fall.
0: Musim gugur, yeah.
2: Musim gugur, yeah.
0: That's right, yes.
2: And after that, you have to another musim samar.
0: I see.
2: Yeah, musim panas, yeah.
0: Panas,
2: yeah.
0: That is true, I see. And go to musim dingin.
2: Yeah.
0: Oh, sorry, musim panas. And musim... It should be musim gugur after that, then. So, it will be... The cycle will be musim dingin. Musim... What is after musim semi?
2: Oh, musim semi.
0: Right,
2: yeah.
0: Musim semi, musim panas, and musim gugur.
2: Yeah,
0: and back to musim dingin. I see. So what about like this day? Tanggal-tanggal gini nih, bulan-bulan gini, musim apa di tempatnya?
2: Panas banget.
0: Oh, the same. Yeah. Temperaturnya bisa sampai kapan? Sampai berapa?
2: 34, 35 degree.
0: 34, wow. So, yeah. Well, that's extreme ya. Di sini 31 kali ya, gak dimas. Tapi feels like 50, aduh.
2: But it's like the highest of summer.
0: The highest of summer is 34.
2: In the next days, it will go down.
0: Mm-hmm. Okay. Well, you still can also expect a snow anyway, right?
2: Yeah.
0: In the month of
2: December, January, and February.
0: Oh, it's a. Yeah. But then most of the people are Muslim, right? So they don't have like white Christmas or something like that, even
2: no,
0: if there is snow as well.
2: Yeah.
0: Okay then, good. Now, what we are going to know a little bit is actually what made you choose Indonesia. You know, this is probably repetitive question you hear from. You're like, why Kendari sih? Kenapa datang Kendari gitu? Kenapa misalnya datang ke Indonesia? There are many places as well that probably can be a good destination to study.
2: Why I choose Kendari?
0: Yes,
2: choose Indonesia.
0: Yes, but
2: first of all,
0: it's one package.
2: Yeah, first of all, I choose Indonesia because Indonesia is major Muslim country, right?
0: Mm-hmm.
2: And it's for a Muslim, it's not hard to find makanan halal, right?
0: Yeah.
2: Halal food, and
0: you
2: can find mosque
0: in, everywhere.
2: In every street.
0: Don't worry, di sini dekat masjidnya.
2: You can be friends with local without any hesitation.
0: That is true. Yeah. That
2: and
0: is true.
2: The amazing thing is the people of Indonesia are friendly.
0: I would say so. Yeah. True. We are quite hospitable, friendly as well. So yeah, dipanggil. Udah sering dipanggil makan.
2: Iya, sering, Mbak.
0: Nih, tiba-tiba ya, Anis, makan. And that is something even like stranger ya. Tiba-tiba kayak dipanggil makan, it is not something weird as well.
2: Yeah.
0: Now, ngomong-ngomong tentang itu, apa yang paling aneh nih? Pas datang di Kendari kayak, oh, this is a little bit, you know, strange culture or...
3: Culture shock.
0: Yes, a culture shock that you found in Kendari. Like, oh, kenapa gini ini? What happened, you know? You can be honest, it's fine. Tidak, nggak akan dideportasi, you know. I promise. Trust me. Nah, let's go.
2: Yang paling aneh itu di Kendari itu kita Saya juga kan.
0: Yeah, yeah. You now you live in Kendari, so you're part of it. Yes.
2: We're not on time, right?
0: On time.
2: Yeah.
0: Oh yeah, you're just talking about yourself. Yeah.
2: In Kendari, we are not on time, right?
0: I see. But then you need to pay attention that some of the occasion just like this. This is your lesson that, you know, we have to be on time, you know, for some of the things. Just like English Licious kayaknya nggak telat-telat juga ya. Ada sih, tapi we are not going to be telat because we only have 1 hour for teman pro 2 untuk belajar bahasa Inggris. Anyway, another thing, Asol, apalagi yang selain being on time? Well, I admit that it is true. We have jam karet. Just a little, not everyone, but yeah.
2: Yeah, for international people, like most of the... If you go to some offices, they don't know how to give service to international people because di sini kita jarang dapat orang luar.
0: Yeah. Yang bahasa Inggris ya?
2: Yeah.
0: I see.
2: And it's like for international people, like for foreigners, right? Mm-hmm. It's hard to communicate if they don't know bahasa Indonesia.
0: Betul. Makanya kayaknya kita harus sering-sering belajar bahasa Inggris nih guys ya. As also for our international friends yang datang di Indonesia, di Kendari khususnya, kita bisa jadi helping them ya.
2: Yeah. Orang luar harus bisa bahasa Indonesia.
0: Bahasa Indonesia supaya bisa. Yeah. But then even mereka orang lokal nggak bisa belajar bahasa Indonesia, but they're very also friendly, right?
2: Yeah.
0: To you.
2: They're friendly.
0: They are, you know, panggil makan, nanyain lagi apa, or something like that out of nowhere. Okay, but also let's talk a little bit about your English as in the online communication. You came here pertama kali applying for beasiswa juga kan pasti pakai bahasa Inggris kan? But how often do you use English when communicating in your place? Ada berapa persen gitu, kayak misalnya tiba-tiba ketemu sama teman di kampus and you spoke English, or for example to your dosen atau to other people yang lagi kerja and you spoke English, berapa persen sih yang, you know, you get
2: in Kendari
0: atau online, misalnya kayak lagi chat sama seseorang and you use English gitu, sering tidak atau gimana
2: sekarang?
0: Yes, sekarang
2: right now I think it's down. Turun ke kosong pakai.
0: Ke kosong?
2: Iya, Pak.
0: Hey, come on, I spoke English to you. sorry. I'm not.
2: Yes. I think 10%, I think.
0: 10%, there. I see. Okay.
2: Because I'm also fluent in Indonesia.
0: That's true, you're very fluent in Indonesia. That's why probably people choose to speak English. Daripada bahasa Indonesia, rather than mikir-mikir pakai bahasa Inggris, mending pakai bahasa Indonesia aja, kan? But also... do you your mother tongue is not English, right?
2: Yeah.
0: Bahasa Inggris itu bahasa keberapa sih di Pakistan?
2: Bahasa kedua, Pak.
0: Oh, bahasa kedua?
2: Yeah, English is like formal language in Pakistan. Mm-hmm. We use in offices, and academic language as well. Mm-hmm. In universities, offices, and hospitals, something like that.
0: I see.
2: It's called formal language.
0: I see.
2: Yeah, and our national language is Urdu.
0: Yes.
2: But I got another language. Bahasa, bahasa ibu.
0: Bahasa ibu. Oh yeah.
2: I'm native with Pashto.
0: It's the same. Yeah. Kalau kita di sini kan bahasa ibu misalnya kayak
2: Tulaki,
0: Bugis dan lain-lain ya, Muna dan lain-lain. After that you got national language bahasa Indonesia. But English is not our formal language. It's our foreign language, we call.
2: Yeah.
0: So it's kind of different. But then you also talk online ya. Biasanya kayak Zoom and after that you probably chat through WhatsApp dan lain-lain, pakai bahasa apa? Jadinya Indonesia?
2: It depends on
0: the person.
2: On the person. Well. I'm texting with the person whose English is good. Mm-hmm. I use English.
0: I see.
2: Like
0: I see.
2: I'm texting with Indonesian people and they are not good in Indonesia.
0: I see. Kita mau belajar nih, mungkin bisa sama-sama belajar with teman pro 2, kira-kira bahasa Inggris apa yang bisa dipakai, especially when you are talking or chatting in English. Kira-kira apa? 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Let's go.
2: If you want to ask, jika mau bertanya gimana kabar? Mm-hmm. Hello bro, how are you?
0: Okay.
2: Something like that.
0: All right, okay.
2: Yeah, it's apalagi? Like chatting language, it's some like casual banget kan?
0: Casual, that's right. Yeah. Apalagi?
2: How are you? Where are you? Di mana?
0: Where are you? I see.
2: What are you doing?
0: Yeah.
2: Apa kamu lagi bikin? Ngapain?
0: Yes.
2: Can we hang out?
0: I see.
2: Nongkrong?
0: Yeah.
2: Nongki,
0: yeah?
2: Yeah.
0: Nongki. That's right.
2: Yeah, it's something like it's like a casual language, mm-hmm. texting language mm-hmm. for friends.
0: I see.
2: But if you wanna text your teacher, right. so you must use formal language.
0: Yeah. True. Yeah. Okay then. Good.
2: They start from like greetings. Mm-hmm. Hello, sir. How are you? Good morning. Good afternoon. Mm-hmm. Sorry to interrupt you.
0: Ya, ini bisa dipakai. Gimana tuh? Kenapa harus pakai? Can you say it again? Sorry to interrupt.
2: Yeah.
0: Itu dipakai kapan tuh? Why do you have to use this?
2: Jika mau teks orang tua atau dosen-dosen yang pakai bahasa formal kan?
0: Right.
2: Artinya maaf ganggu.
0: True.
2: Yeah.
0: You never use that too.
2: Alright, I use it.
0: Just kidding. Okay, so you can also use teman perdu ya. Sorry to interrupt. Also to make it more apa ya? Polite. More polite. Kalau misalnya tidak mau ganggu, apalagi misalnya someone that you respect in academic context, so you can use sorry to interrupt as well. Yeah. Good. Another one. Apalagi yang mau di share? Sorry to interrupt. What about the ending? How to end the chatting?
2: Regards, Anis.
0: Yeah. Oh, regards, yeah. Get it. So use regards also. That sounds like an email, eh?
2: Oh yeah, bisa dipakai juga.
0: Bisa dipakai juga. Regards it's in chatting context. Yeah, I see. All right then. So let's talk a little bit as well about what do you call it? About the way you learn English. Kalau di Pakistan, it's a formal language. Ya. Kalau di sana belajar bahasa Inggrisnya tuh gimana? Apakah kayak have you been to Indonesian school here?
2: Yeah.
0: Udah, yeah. And is there any different of people learning English here and the way people learning English in Pakistan, for example?
2: I think there is no difference. Mm-hmm. They are learning the same way, mm-hmm. but here they are more practic. Like they are practicing, they are practicing their listening skills as well. Mm-hmm. In Pakistan, we don't give much attention to the listening and speaking skills.
0: Oh,
2: I see. Give attention to the writing skill.
0: Writing, and, yeah, I see. Grammar wise.
2: Yeah, grammar like
0: see.
2: That.
0: I see. Okay, that's good.
2: And the difference is like sekolah umum di sini kan beda cara bahasa belajar bahasa Inggrisnya.
0: Mm-hmm. What is the difference that you found?
2: They just what we call it. From surface level, not from that much deep. They don't meet the requirements of learning a language.
0: I see.
2: What I felt here.
0: It's okay.
2: I don't know about the other.
0: It is in your opinion.
2: Yeah, in my opinion,
0: true,
2: right.
0: True. So the public school has what? What the service is better or not better in a way?
2: I think it's not enough.
0: Not enough.
2: Better than not enough.
0: Rather than the private school one. I see. Okay. Yeah, I agree with you. I think probably also the curriculum of English also developed in probably 30 or 20 years time. So it's still also like under development and stuff like that. But I agree with you. The public also needs to wake up and start to work on the, how do you call it, development of English.
2: Yeah, agree.
0: Teman perdua, kita jeda dulu ya. After this, you are going to talk more about the probably Pakistan and also English way of learning English. Sorry, Indonesian way of learning English. Stay tuned with us di Englishlicious. Bahasa Inggris itu enak banget.

0: Teman Produa, teman terbaik kamu. Good evening. I hope that everyone still have good evening wherever you are. Who you who probably is still are still laying down on your bed, or for example who are still, I'm not sure, driving maybe in the car. Good evening for all of you. Tomorrow is Saturday, guys. It's another, it's the first day of weekend. I hope that everyone will enjoy their weekend as much as I really want to also enjoy my weekend. We're still with Anis. Yeah, thank you still also stationed with English Licious this evening. Then thank you also for sharing a little bit of your recommendation. Kita pindah ke a very quick session called rapid fire question. Ya, yeah, kita mau tanya-tanya Anis beberapa hal, and kayaknya kita nggak ada waktu untuk menjelaskan, but at least we know your preference. Ya, yeah? Yeah. Okay, answer fast. My first question is WhatsApp or Instagram?
1: WhatsApp.
0: Yes.
1: WhatsApp.
0: Okay. Texting or voice note?
1: Voice note.
0: You're just an old man. TikTok or YouTube?
1: YouTube.
0: Okay. English or Indonesian?
1: Indonesian.
0: Okay. Formal English or Gen Z English?
1: Formal.
0: Okay then. Morning chat or midnight chat?
1: Midnight.
0: Midnight chat. Okay. Online friendship or face-to-face friendship?
1: Face-to-face friendship.
0: Call or text?
1: Text,
0: okay.
1: Yeah.
0: Tea or coffee?
1: Coffee.
0: Spicy Indonesian food or Pakistani food?
1: Pakistani.
0: Nasi goreng or biryani?
1: Biryani.
0: Kendari Beach or Pakistan scenery?
1: Kendari Beach.
0: One Indonesian word you love? Let's go! Bahasa Kendari juga boleh if you want. Let's go. is it hard for you?
1: I'm struggling.
0: Let's go.
1: One Indonesian word
0: you love, yes.
1: Nasihat.
0: Nasihat. Hey, you're just an old man. Come on. Okay, one English slang slang you love. English slang.
1: English slang?
0: Yes. Yeah, okay, let's just skip that one. Okay. Yeah. Well, the rule is you have to answer fast. One Indonesian food that you think you will keep eating when you are returning to Pakistan.
1: Nasi Padang.
0: Nasi Padang, okay then. One thing you miss about Pakistan now.
1: My family.
0: Okay. One thing you will miss about Kendari when you leave.
1: The people of Kendari.
0: Oh, yeah. The most used emoji on your phone. Emoji apa yang paling sering dipakai?
1: Smile.
0: Okay. The English word you use the most.
1: Let's.
0: Okay. A person you text the most. If it's not private, it's fine.
1: I texted you too much, right?
0: No. Okay then. Describe Kendari in one English word.
1: Kendari in one English word?
0: Yes, in one English word, yes.
1: How to describe it, yeah. Beautiful?
0: Beautiful. Okay, let's go to some more completing sentence. So I'm going to say a phrase and you continue this sentence, yeah? Kendari is?
1: Kendari is? Oh, in English?
0: In English, yes.
1: Beautiful.
0: Okay. Indonesia has taught me?
1: English has taught me to be smart enough to...
0: Okay.
1: To meet good and bad people.
0: Okay. What happened? Pakistan is?
1: Pakistan is my country.
0: Mm-hmm. Online communication is?
1: Online communication is waste of time.
0: Yes. Okay. English is?
1: English is a global language.
0: My Indonesian friends are?
1: My Indonesian friends are... I don't know about that.
0: Okay, yeah. Don't play safe lah. If I could bring one Indonesian food to Pakistan, or Indonesian thing to Pakistan, I would bring
1: Indonesian thing
0: from to Pakistan. What would you bring?
1: Sarung.
0: Okay, to Indonesian students, I want to say
1: tetap belajar. Oh, bahasa Inggris.
0: Yeah. In English, of course.
1: Yeah, yeah.
0: Go in English.
1: Yeah. Keep learning, keep moving, keep shining.
0: All right then. Thank you very much.
1: Yeah.
0: Actually want to thank you. That's it. Our rapid fire question. Yay. Teman-teman, kita mau tanya-tanya dikit. I think we still have a little time, yeah. What is that? Why nasi padang? By the way.
1: Because what we call it, they are just like
0: similar to
1: Pakistani food.
0: Oh, I see. Jadi orang-orang Indonesia Kendari yang suka nasi padang kalau ke Pakistan nggak akan, you're not gonna be lost. By the way, another thing is also why do you like to use the emoji of smile? Yes,
1: because I want to see people happy.
0: Oh,
1: yeah.
0: I see. Okay. I want to say something, but let's just hold it. Okay then. So one thing you miss about Pakistan is your family. If, for example, let's record it or something, you can post it on your Instagram. Say something to your family.
1: To my family, I'm good here, and I'm learning Indonesian language, and I'm learning in my university, and I can say, yeah, I miss you. Don't think too much about me. I'm in right hands.
0: Sure. Yeah. Oh, you're in the right hand. That's good. Now ada pertanyaan dari Dimas, temannya Lady Gaga. Ini katanya lagu Indonesia yang paling sering didengar Anis ini apa? Before we close.
1: Sekarang saya sering dengar Teh Hijau.
0: Teh Hijau? Oh, yeah. Okay.
1: Kebetulan lagi viral juga.
0: That's true. Yes, true. I know that Teh Hijau. Is that Tulus, yeah?
2: Yes.
0: Yeah, Tulus Teh Hijau, right? But probably we can listen after this. But teman-teman Produa, first of all, thank you very much for stay tuned with us as well during this 1 hour English Licious. And also thank you very much, Anis.
1: Thank you, sir.
0: For coming. Teman Produa yang nonton lewat TikTok and also listening probably in the car while driving. And also Kak Dimas yang sudah menemani kita. Thank you very much. We'll see you again next week, teman Produa, di English Licious. Bahasa Inggris itu enak banget. See you next time.
1: See you next time.
0: Bye.

serious about a warrior. He fought the wars in the booth. 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It's never too easy to carry the weight. It's easy for you to assume. He making dreams and he make them true. He don't got no time for excuse.

0: My mom said to me, find someone who can give you everything. And I said, Mom, I already have everything. I am a rich man. I am a rich man.
1: I am a rich man.
2: I'm a care of myself.
1: I am a rich man.
2: I'm a care of myself.